0: Hello. Is it me you're looking for? It's my Japanese joke.
1: That's okay. It's quite all right.
0: Because I really love this song.
1: Thank you.

0: Look, everyone, he's coming through the doors.
1: Brilliant! He didn't even open them!
0: He's here!
2: Quick, Rick, do the speech.
3: Hey, kids, stop snogging and pay attention.